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Together, we are all Cape Bretoners. We are the true north, strong and free. We are all proud to be Canada.

0: General Hand Grenade from Troopers, 610, 10 minutes after 6. Hey, good morning. How you doing? It's Jason. Kind of a dark morning out there. I don't like it. I don't like it at all. There's some showers and some mist in the air and quite a bit of cloud out there. And quite frankly, I just don't like it. So that I prefer all kinds of sunshine all the time. So what are we doing here this morning? Well, first of all, I mentioned yesterday I hurt my back, right? And my initial response when I hurt my back on Sunday, not to call my actual doctor, it was to contact my new doctor, ChatGPT, Dr. ChatGPT. Terrible idea, by the way. Don't do it. Shout out Dr. McDougall. Anyway, this is what a lot of people are doing, is checking AI for medical advice. But you may have mentioned last week, or you may have heard me mention, I should say, last week, that some people are having romantic conversations with AI. You know, because those people are gross. And no surprise, I read this morning that a new study by Talker Research reveals that it's men who are twice as likely as women to flirt with ChatGPT. You don't say. Am I shocking anyone with this one? Of all the people who are out there flirting with AI bots, men are twice as likely. I'm about as surprised as I can't even think of anything to say. That's how not surprised I am. 24% of people also believe that flirting with AI counts as cheating, and 27% of Gen Zers admit to having naughty conversations with ChatGPT. What is wrong with you people?
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3: Good morning. A vacant company house in New Waterford was destroyed in a fire early yesterday morning. Firefighters were called to the intersection of 10th Street and Minor Avenue around 12:30 a.m. There was no one inside at the time and no injuries reported. However, someone stole an expensive specialized saw from one of the fire trucks while the crews were battling the blaze, according to the Post. Anyone with information is asked to contact police at 902-563-5151. And police are investigating three collisions within about 24 hours of each other over the weekend. On Saturday night, a stolen vehicle crashed through shrubs in reserve mines, but the driver fled and hasn't been found. A short time later on Troutbrook Road, officers arrested a 55-year-old man after a vehicle hit a power pole. He's facing impaired charges. And then Sunday night, a 21-year-old man was ejected from a vehicle during a rollover on the Lewisburg Highway. He remains in critical condition in hospital. RCMP are renewing their appeal for information in the homicide of a man found after a house fire in Upper Big Tracadie nearly 2 months ago. Investigators say they're now looking for information about a silver Hyundai Accent seen speeding in the Tower Road area of Mulgrave between 8:50 p.m. and 11 p.m. on May 31st. Police want to identify the car's occupants and are asking anyone with dash cam footage, surveillance video, or witness information to come forward. The provinces have opened the door to more direct alcohol sales across borders, but one expert says the real prize is freeing up food trade. Nine provinces signed an agreement last week allowing licensed wineries, breweries, and distilleries to sell directly to consumers in other provinces. Dr. Sylvain Charlebois calls the move modest progress. He says provinces still control licenses, markups, and taxes, and he says many Canadian producers find it easier to sell into the U.S., even with new tariffs, than to other provinces. Charlebois says Canada won't have a true internal market until food, including dairy, poultry, and eggs, can move freely between provinces without duplicated rules. He estimates broader reforms could eventually save households $370 a year. In sports, Blue Jays beat the Nationals 3-2. Red Sox doubled the Athletics 4-2. And Yankees beat the White Sox 9-5. Now you're up to date. I'm Daryl Good.
2: Cape Breton weather.
4: We got mainly cloudy skies and showers out there as well. A high of 21 tonight, partly cloudy, and a low of 13 overnight. For tomorrow, it's a mix of sun and cloud, a high of 24. Going to feel like 29 with the humidity. Then on Thursday, cloudy with a high of 23. It's 16 degrees at 634.
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0: the odds, it falls apart right here on Max 98.3, the Islands Rock, 6:43. It is 17 minutes to go before 7 o'clock, and we're in it. We're in it on a Tuesday morning. Lots of great rock and roll coming your way, of course. This is kind of what we do. It's why we call it the Islands Rock. You know what I mean? We got Nirvana actually coming up next. Going to go with some grunge rock just around the corner. Hey, don't forget to go to our website over at max98.3.ca. A lot of cool things you can do there. You can learn about our upcoming current contest, like Password Winning Weekend. Now, this is one that's so easy. All you have to do is listen to the radio over the weekend, and you can win big. Go ahead. Find the details on our website. Or how about fuel your summer? Huh? You happen to see our summer cruiser and Raya out and about in the community, and you can win $250 worth of gas. I mean, that's with the price of fuel right now. I was at the pump the other day. I was actually putting it into a jerry can to take home to put in an ATV, and I thought to myself, $2, man. $2. I remember not that long ago, it feels like not that long ago, when gas hit $1 a liter. When it hit $1 a liter, I was like, wow, this sucks. You know what I mean? I can't believe gas hit $1. And now we're just on the crescendo of $2 a liter. So, listen, it's nice to be able to win $250 worth of gas. If you want to do it, all you got to do is fuel your summer. And be sure to follow along with Raya in our summer cruiser. You can also go to our website to learn about the Cape Breton Pro Rodeo, which is going to be awesome. Between the music and the rodeo action and everything else that's going to be there, it's going to be sensational. And our Vogue Optical web poll question of the day today asks, do you use cannabis? We're curious. Because it's okay to talk about it now. It's been how many years now? It's okay to have a puff. It's like having a beer. Do you use it regularly, occasionally, for medical reasons only, or no? Let us know.
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0: and this time over at Max 93, the Islands Rock. Hey, how you doing? It is 6:56 and cruising along. And, well, there was really nothing to report out there this morning as far as driving in from Sydney River. So, you know, clear, if you're coming from that end, clear. All good. You're ready to go. Have you seen The Odyssey yet? All right, big movie at the box office. This would be their second week at the box office. Christopher Nolan's new, huge, huge new movie. Well, a bootleg copy. So basically somebody, you know, videotaped it with a handheld camera and uploaded it on Twitter or X or whatever you want to call it. It racked up 2.1 million views in 2.5 hours. 2.1 million views on X in 2.5 hours before it was taken down. A notice appeared, and then the account was suspended. That is a lot, a bootleg copy. But here's the thing. If you're at all interested in seeing this movie, go see it in the theaters. This movie is huge. You know, it doesn't deserve to be seen on the internet. 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Oh, yeah, it's a handheld. If you actually care about the movie, don't watch the bootleg version. Pay the $20. 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Go to the show.
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0: 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Here's what you need to know.
1: Good morning. Hundreds of Nova Scotia power workers could be on strike tomorrow. The International Brotherhood of Electrical Workers submitted a strike notice yesterday. The union represents about 800 employees. Members voted against a second tentative agreement with the utility last week. The union says it'll continue discussions in hopes of reaching a negotiated deal without a walkout. The Canadian Taxpayers Federation's calling for tighter expense rules after documents showed Premier Tim Houston billed taxpayers for five-star hotels on international trips. Records obtained through Freedom of Information reveal Houston's three trips to Paris, Boston, London, and Milan cost more than $20,000. In London, he stayed three nights at a five-star hotel costing over $3,200. The Federation's Atlantic Director, Devin Drover, says Houston cannot ask taxpayers to accept cuts while staying in luxury hotels on their dime. The Premier's spending comes as the province's debt's projected to reach nearly $28 billion this year. The Serious Incident Response Team's hiring an Indigenous investigator after the deaths of four Indigenous people by police in the last couple of years in New Brunswick. Having an Indigenous person on the investigating team is a long-standing demand of First Nations leaders. Aaron Noss, the civilian director of CERT, says they're also planning to add a similar investigator soon in Nova Scotia to represent Indigenous, Black, and other visible minorities. Most Canadians want the Carney government to retaliate to President Donald Trump's latest tariff threats. Trump's people found an obscure 100-year-old law to justify the president's latest move. The Angus Reid Institute finds 34% want Ottawa to match his tariffs dollar for dollar, and 28% call for a more limited response. Only 7% of those surveyed say we should capitulate to Trump's threats. 75% also don't expect Trump to honor any agreement that is negotiated. Confidence in Prime Minister Carney's negotiating team has also dropped since the spring. In sports and baseball, Blue Jays opened the series in Washington with a 3-2 win. The Red Sox beat the Athletics 4-2 and Yankees down the White Sox 9-5. Now you're up to date. I'm Daryl Good.
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0: Cape Breton weather.
4: Well, we're going to mainly cloudy sky today. A chance of showers early this morning and a high of 21. Oh, we're getting those showers, by the way. Tonight, partly cloudy, low 13. Tomorrow, it's a mix of sun and cloud with a high of 24. Going to be a little warmer with the humidity. Thursday, cloudy with a high of 23. It's 16 degrees at 7:06.
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0: innocent until proven guilty. Our Lady Peace from Gravity, 7:13, 13 minutes after 7. We are officially in the Peak Velocity Power Hour. That's what we do every 7 o'clock hour is the Peak Velocity Power Hour. So here's how it works. You listen closely. I'm going to air a cue to call at some point coming up in this hour. And when you hear it, you call me at 595-3320. I will give you a gift certificate to check out Peak Velocity and their amazing facility on the Wash Plant Road off the Sydney Glacier Bay Highway. One of the great things they have there is an indoor golf facility. It's a TrackMan setup. And we are going to give you a gift certificate so you can check it out. Play some indoor golf. It's an awesome, awesome room they have there. And again, while you're there, you'll check out the rest of the facility. So when you hear the cue to call, call me at 595-3320. You'll be today's winner inside of the Peak Velocity Power Hour.
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0: I mean, it happens, you know? You're just not pretty. You just look that way. You know what I mean. You know what I mean. It's the makeup. 7:21, 21 minutes after 7. It's all over the news, right? That Tim Houston spent all kinds of money on a trip. The one I just read is a trip to Switzerland. Premier's trip to Switzerland cost $15,000, right? And I was, first of all, I'm not saying good, bad, or indifferent. But I got to be honest with you on this one. Now, I don't even really like Tim Houston, right, as a person. I've met him several times. I don't like him. And, you know, I've been honest with people about that through time. It's a personal thing. Yes, don't like that grin. Anyway, but in fairness, what did he go to Switzerland for? Was it official business? Because I'm thinking to myself, a trip to Switzerland, $15,000 ain't that bad. You know? You think about it for a second. It's far away. You know what I mean? You think about the flights, the hotels, the meals. I mean, he's the premier. You know what I mean? Anyway, you could be on either side of that argument. Like I said, I don't even like him. Don't even like him. Don't like his politics. Don't like what he's done. But $15,000 to Switzerland, that's not outrageous, is it? I don't know. I could be wrong. Don't send me the hate mail on this one. I'm just saying it's worth looking into.
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3: Good morning. A vacant company house in New Waterford was destroyed in a fire early yesterday morning. Firefighters were called to the intersection of 10th Street and Minor Avenue around 12:30 a.m. There was no one inside at the time and no injuries reported. However, someone stole an expensive specialized saw from one of the fire trucks while the crews were battling the blaze, according to the Post. Anyone with information is asked to contact police at 902-563-5151. And police are investigating three collisions within about 24 hours of each other over the weekend. On Saturday night, a stolen vehicle crashed through shrubs in reserve mines, but the driver fled and hasn't been found. A short time later on Trout Brook Road, officers arrested a 55-year-old man after a vehicle hit a power pole. He's facing impaired charges. And then Sunday night, a 21-year-old man was ejected from a vehicle during a rollover on the Lewisburg Highway. He remains in critical condition in hospital. RCMP are renewing their appeal for information in the homicide of a man found after a house fire in Upper Big Tracadie nearly 2 months ago. Investigators say they're now looking for information about a silver Hyundai Accent seen speeding in the Tower Road area of Mulgrave between 8:50 p.m. and 11 p.m. on May 31st. Police want to identify the car's occupants and are asking anyone with dash cam footage, surveillance video, or witness information to come forward. The provinces have opened the door to more direct alcohol sales across borders, but one expert says the real prize is freeing up food trade. Nine provinces signed an agreement last week allowing licensed wineries, breweries, and distilleries to sell directly to consumers in other provinces. Dr. Sylvain Charlebois calls the move modest progress. He says provinces still control licenses, markups, and taxes, and he says many Canadian producers find it easier to sell into the U.S., even with new tariffs, than to other provinces. Charlebois says Canada won't have a true internal market until food, including dairy, poultry, and eggs, can move freely between provinces without duplicated rules. He estimates broader reforms could eventually save households $370 a year. In sports, Blue Jays beat the Nationals 3-2, Red Sox doubled the Athletics 4-2, and Yankees beat the White Sox 9-5. Now you're up to date. I'm Darryl Good.
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2: Cape Breton weather.
6: Well, we got mainly cloudy skies. Some showers out there this morning as well. A high of 21 today. Tonight, partly cloudy and a low 13. Tomorrow, a mix of sun and cloud, a high of 24. Could feel like 29 with the humidity. And Thursday, cloudy with a high of 23. It's 16 degrees at 7:36.
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0: on Wayward Son, Kansas, 751, 9 to go before 8 o'clock. Hey, good morning. How are you doing? Well, let's talk about what's going on in the world out there today. And I'm not talking, I don't want to talk about war or politics or any of that stuff. I want to talk about ridiculousness. For example, Taco Bell. Now, I don't know if you've heard about this, but there's been a parasite outbreak in the U.S., not in Canada. This is U.S. only, U.S. Taco Bell, right? Cyclospora is the big virus, or parasite, I should say, not virus, parasite, that's been linked to lettuce that's been used not in Canadian Taco Bells, only in U.S. Taco Bells. So if you happen to be somewhere where there's a Taco Bell in Canada, feel free to indulge safely. But, you know, the funny, I guess it's not funny, but it is funny to me, is that Taco Bell has always been, like, you know, linked to digestive issues. Hey, if you eat Taco Bell, you're going to get diarrhea. You know what I mean? That can, you know, hey, you better be close to home and eat Taco Bell. It's kind of been the ongoing joke for a long time. Then this parasite outbreak, Cyclospora, and I'm not making this up, they linked the, you know, basically what happens to you, not as a digestive issue. You know, they're not saying, oh, you're going to get stomach cramps. They're going to say, quote, you're going to get explosive diarrhea. They used the word explosive. Whatever, you know, the doctors, the CSA, whatever it is in the U.S., they called it explosive diarrhea. So if you happen to get this Cyclospora, you know, Cyclospora parasite from anywhere, but from Taco Bell, you're going to get explosive diarrhea. Taco Bell visits in the United States are down 31%. 31. Do you know what that means in a restaurant? In any business, their stock, Taco Bell, is owned by Yum Brands. I don't know if you've seen, like, Yum potato chips, that kind of stuff. Yum owns Taco Bell in the U.S., not in Canada. And they are the owner. They're seeing their stock fall by 10% since July 10th, which is huge. Margins are so slim these days. And companies ride on a, you know, basically an operating cost of such a slim amount, right? More than 1,600 parasite cases have been linked to Taco Bell restaurants. 31% visits down. Visits are down 31%. But, I mean, really? Explosive diarrhea.
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2: Good morning. Hundreds of Nova Scotia power workers could be on strike tomorrow. The International Brotherhood of Electrical Workers submitted a strike notice yesterday. The union represents about 800 employees. Members voted against a second tentative agreement with the utility last week. The union says it'll continue discussions in hopes of reaching a negotiated deal without a walkout. The Canadian Taxpayers Federation's calling for tighter expense rules after documents showed Premier Tim Houston billed taxpayers for five-star hotels on international trips. Records obtained through Freedom of Information reveal Houston's three trips to Paris, Boston, London, and Milan cost more than $20,000. In London, he stayed three nights at a five-star hotel costing over $3,200. The Federation's Atlantic Director, Devin Drover, says Houston cannot ask taxpayers to accept cuts while staying in luxury hotels on their dime. The Premier's spending comes as the province's debt's projected to reach nearly $28 billion this year. The Serious Incident Response Team's hiring an Indigenous investigator after the deaths of four Indigenous people by police in the last couple of years in New Brunswick. Having an Indigenous person on the investigating team is a long-standing demand of First Nations leaders. Aaron Noss, the civilian director of CERT, says they're also planning to add a similar investigator soon in Nova Scotia to represent Indigenous, Black, and other visible minorities. Most Canadians want the Carney government to retaliate to President Donald Trump's latest tariff threats. Trump's people found an obscure 100-year-old law to justify the president's latest move. The Angus Reid Institute finds 34% want Ottawa to match his tariffs dollar for dollar, and 28% called for a more limited response. Only 7% of those surveyed say we should capitulate to Trump's threats. 75% also don't expect Trump to honor any agreement that is negotiated. Confidence in Prime Minister Carney's negotiating team has also dropped since the spring. In sports and baseball, Blue Jays opened the series in Washington with a 3-2 win. The Red Sox beat the Athletics 4-2 and Yankees down the White Sox 9-5. Now you're up to date. I'm Daryl Good.
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1: Cape Breton weather.
6: Well, got mainly cloudy skies today. A few showers early this morning, a high of 21. Tonight, partly cloudy and a low of 13 overnight. Tomorrow, it's a mix of sun and cloud, a high of 24. Could feel more like 29 with the humidity. And on Thursday, cloudy with a high of 23. It's 16 degrees at 8:07.
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0: Cross, and that was Crosby, Stills, Nash, Young, 8:14, 14 minutes after 8. I just threw my pen across the room. Anyway, hey, how you doing? We're here live and local in downtown Sydney. This morning, when I was getting out of my truck, I ran into Derek Cathcart as I was getting into my truck, and he stopped me, and we were chatting about something else, but he wanted to mention to me about a 40th birthday that's coming up. I mean, it's a big birthday. Now, I don't know if you know Derek, but you may know his good buddy, Sean Martel. Now, Derek and Sean travel around downtown Sydney a lot. You may see them at the gym or just cruising the roads. Sean is in a wheelchair, and Derek is usually pushing said wheelchair, and they go all over the place. See him at the Eagles games. You see him everywhere. Well, Sean is celebrating his 40th birthday. Yeah, coming up, they're having a party. I don't know when his actual birthday is, but they're having a party on Saturday, August 8th. All right, not this Saturday, but next Saturday, August 8th. It's Sean Martel's 40th birthday. Between 2 and 5, Tides, Tacos, Tequila, down on the Esplanade on the waterfront, and everybody is welcome. They're going to have musical entertainment provided by Backpack, and it's sure to be a great time. Again, I don't know if you know Sean, but he's an awesome guy. Real cool. Always happy to see you, and always just, you know, he's a good dude. He's a real good dude. So if you happen to see Derek and Sean, and you can't make it, be sure to wish him a happy 40th birthday. But if you can make it next Saturday, August 8th, to Sean Martel's 40th birthday party happening down on the Esplanade between 2 and 5, Tides, Tacos, Tequila, it's going to be a time.
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0: Oh, I love that tune. Jet. I mean, we used to listen to that one on 100 in the car when that first came out. Anyway, 8:20, 20 minutes after 8. Looks like a tough call.
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0: 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The Tough Call. Now, if you find yourself making a lot of tough decisions, right? Financial decisions. Should I pay that bill, this bill, put a little in the gas tank? My wife was just telling me she just got gas. Now, granted, she has a big tank. She drives a larger truck. $220 to fill the tank. It was on fumes, but $220 to fill the tank. Ouchie. You know what I mean? Things like this, groceries, all that, are causing folks to make a lot of financial decisions, right? And no matter what you do, your debt is mounting. If you're in that situation, there's a call you can make. And, it's a tough call. But you can make the tough call, the right call, by calling my friend Len Shaw over at Goldhar & Associates. And Len and the crew, they got a great plan to help put you back on track. Now, the way that we get down with the tough call is we select one artist and two songs. Actually, today we're going to use three songs just because I couldn't make a decision because it's Aerosmith, right? So what we do is we give you the option. You get to make the tough call. It's too tough. We can't make it. Call me at 595-3320. Would you like to hear Sweet Emotion, Crying, or Mama Kin? Three wicked tunes from Aerosmith. Phone lines are already blasting. 595-3320 is the number. You call me and you tell me what song you want to hear. Is it going to be Sweet Emotion, Crying, or Mama Kin? It's the tough call today here at Max. Don't forget, just by making the tough call, you get the tough call mug.

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3: Good morning. A vacant company house in New Waterford was destroyed in a fire early yesterday morning. Firefighters were called to the intersection of 10th Street and Minor Avenue around 12:30 a.m. There was no one inside at the time and no injuries reported. However, someone stole an expensive specialized saw from one of the fire trucks while the crews were battling the blaze, according to the Post. Anyone with information is asked to contact police at 902-563-5151. And police are investigating three collisions within about 24 hours of each other over the weekend. On Saturday night, a stolen vehicle crashed through shrubs in Reserve Mines, but the driver fled and hasn't been found. A short time later on Troutbrook Road, officers arrested a 55-year-old man after a vehicle hit a power pole. He's facing impaired charges. And then Sunday night, a 21-year-old man was ejected from a vehicle during a rollover on the Lewisburg Highway. He remains in critical condition in hospital. RCMP are renewing their appeal for information in the homicide of a man found after a house fire in Upper Big Tracadie nearly 2 months ago. Investigators say they're now looking for information about a silver Hyundai Accent seen speeding in the Tower Road area of Mulgrave between 8:50 p.m. and 11 p.m. on May 31st. Police want to identify the car's occupants and are asking anyone with dash cam footage, surveillance video, or witness information to come forward. The provinces have opened the door to more direct alcohol sales across borders, but one expert says the real prize is freeing up food trade. Nine provinces signed an agreement last week allowing licensed wineries, breweries, and distilleries to sell directly to consumers in other provinces. Dr. Sylvain Charlebois calls the move modest progress. He says provinces still control licenses, markups, and taxes, and he says many Canadian producers find it easier to sell into the U.S., even with new tariffs, than to other provinces. Charlebois says Canada won't have a true internal market until food, including dairy, poultry, and eggs, can move freely between provinces without duplicated rules. He estimates broader reforms could eventually save households $370 a year. In sports, Blue Jays beat the Nationals 3-2, Red Sox doubled the Athletics 4-2, and Yankees beat the White Sox 9-5. Now you're up to date. I'm Daryl Good.
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2: Cape Breton weather.
6: We're just stuck at 16 degrees. It's since 5:30 this morning. It's been 16 degrees, but mainly cloudy today. We're looking for a high of 21, and hopefully we'll get there. Tonight, partly cloudy and a low of 13. Tomorrow, a mix of sun and cloud, a high of 24. Going to feel warmer with the humidity. And Thursday, cloudy with a high of 23 degrees. As I mentioned, 16 degrees at 8:37.
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0: 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Great Atlantic Band. 8:47. 13 to go before 9 o'clock. 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

0: Tragically Hip on Max 98.3. Hey, how you doing? It's Jason. Very, very happy that you tuned in with the Islands Rock today. It is Tuesday, July 28th, the 209th day of the year. There's 156 days remaining until the end of the year. Today is Milk Chocolate Day. I don't care what you say. Of all the chocolates, milk chocolate is like, you put milk chocolate up against dark chocolate, white chocolate, like hazelnut chocolate, well, all this other stuff. I don't care what you say. Milk chocolate, the best of all the chocolates. There are 41 days left until Labor Day. Here's a weird one. It was on this day in 1586. Think of how long ago that was. It was on this day in 1586. The potato was introduced to England. It is claimed that Sir Thomas Harriot introduced potatoes to England. Like, why did they mark that on the calendar? Why was that a big day? When this guy showed up with a potato, and then they started farming them. It was on this day in 1586 that England got potatoes. It was on this day in 1933 the very first singing telegram was delivered. Did you ever see those? They're a lot of fun. No one does that anymore. It was on this day in 1979 that right after a show, Joe Perry quit Aerosmith. He ended up rejoining the band in 1984, 5 years later. But in 79, he quit. Now, keep in mind, they were doing a ton of drugs in that time. Probably still are. But in 1979, he quit the band on this day. Rejoined in 1984. It was on this day in 1992 that Prince trademarked the male-female symbol that he has been using on various album covers and promotions material. He later redesigned the symbol and used it as his name. When they put the symbol up, it was the artist formerly known as Prince. So that whole symbol got trademarked in 1992, and it was on this day in the year 2000 the Nutty Professor 2 The Clumps debuted in theaters.
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0: 3, the Islands Rock. We're live and local in downtown Sydney, and that was Steppenwolf with Born to Be Wild. We had Nirvana, Heart-Shaped Box, Red Hot Chili Peppers, Under the Bridge, Led Zeppelin with the Immigrant Song, Saga, Head on the Loose, and Blind Melon, No Rain, kicks off the 9 o'clock hour. High five, elbow bump, big hug, and a kiss on the mouth. How you doing? I'm Jason. I'll do the kiss on the mouth. I don't care. I don't care about germs. right here on Max 98.3. Man, we got a big day. Such a big day. It's Tuesday. It's kind of rainy, kind of, you know, whatever out there. We're going to see it's that heavy mist in the air, and we are going to see a shower as well this morning. But, you know, we'll keep an eye on the sky, and then we'll let you know what's happening. We got great music from Bon Jovi, Alanna Miles, and Foghat on the way.
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0: and Fool for the City on Max 98.3, the Islands Rock. I know it's a little cloudy out there today, but boy, you got to protect your eyes. You got to make sure you get good polarized lenses and some great designer sunglasses so that you look sharp every single day, not just in the summer, every day of the year. That's the thing. It's a misconception that you only got to, you know, wear sunglasses in the summer. You need them all year round and not even just on sunny days. 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They're unbelievable at McLeod Optical. And of course, every single month we get together with McLeod Optical to give away a pair of beautiful designer sunglasses. And this month it's Maui Jim. And all you have to do is text the keyword to 595-3320. And this month it is Canada. Canada. Since it's our birthday month, Canada is the keyword. 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We'll let you do it every day. 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

0: tired of waiting for the trues on Max 98.3, the Islands Rock. Well, that's going to do it for me today. That's the end of my broadcast portion of my day. Of course, now the real work begins. We're here live, 318 Charlotte Street in downtown Sydney. So happy that you've tuned in today. Don't forget, coming up at 12 noon, Rob McNamara is going to be in. He's in for Al Baldwin. And, we'll see what happens. He got to be here at 12 noon. And, that's going to be here today, 12 noon. Al Baldwin is not here today. Rob McNamara is. He'll carry you the rest of the way through the afternoon. I'll be back first thing tomorrow morning starting at 6.
1: Kate Breton weather.
0: Mainly cloudy today. We'll see a chance of showers this morning, a high of 21. Tonight, partly cloudy and a low of 13. For tomorrow, it's a mix of sun and cloud, clearing later in the afternoon with a high of 24. And for Thursday, cloudy with a chance of showers and a high of 15. It's 18 degrees at max.
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1: Mainly cloudy today. We'll see a chance of showers this morning, a high of 21. Tonight, partly cloudy and a low of 13. For tomorrow, it's a mix of sun and cloud, clearing later in the afternoon with a high of 24. And for Thursday, cloudy with a chance of showers and a high of 15. It's 18 degrees at max.
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6: Mainly cloudy today. We'll see a chance of showers this morning, a high of 21. Tonight, partly cloudy and a low of 13. For tomorrow, it's a mix of sun and cloud, clearing later in the afternoon with a high of 24. And for Thursday, cloudy with a chance of showers and a high of 15. It's 18 degrees at max.
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1: 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It's Rob and for Al. Thanks so much for hanging out on this Tuesday lunch hour. We've got more great classic rock still to come, including the Doobie Brothers and Big Wreck on the way.
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0: FM and the Classic Rock Lunch. Big Rack, Guns N' Roses, Robbie Robertson, and Aerosmith getting us started on this Lunch Hour Tuesday. It's Rob in for Al. Thanks so much for hanging out. Don't go anywhere. We keep the great rock going with Alice in Chains, Honeymoon Suite, and Genesis on the way next on the Classic Rock Lunch.
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1: Knowledge Rock, Max FM, Honeymoon Suite, and Genesis, Invisible Touch, getting that set started on this Lunch Hour Tuesday. It's Rob in for Al. It is the 28th of July already. It was on this date, 1979. After a show, Joe Perry quit Aerosmith. But, of course, he joined 5 years later. I didn't realize he was gone for 5 years. He joined the band again in 1984. It was on this date in 2007 that Plain White Tees, Hey There Delilah, hit number one on the charts. And it was on this date in 2008 that Amy Winehouse was rushed to the hospital after she started to have fits in her home in North London. Spokesman said it appeared the singer had suffered a reaction to medication she was taking to help her get off hard drugs. Such a sad story and gone way too soon. Classic Rock Lunch continues with Kansas and our live track from the Stones on the way next.
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0: It's Dust in the Wind from the Honest Rock, Max FM on the Classic Rock Lunch and the Rolling Stones. Before that, our live track this hour and Painted Black. It's Rob and for Al ready to close out the Classic Rock Lunch, but not before our double shot. We've got a little ZZ Top.
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7: Cape Breton weather.
8: Partly cloudy this evening and a low of 13. Mix of sun and cloud for tomorrow. Clearing late in the afternoon with a high of 24. Looking at Thursday, cloudy and a high of 23. That's your weather. 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
9: Rumors spreading round in that Texas town about the shack outside the games. And you know what I'm talking about. 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

0: Tom Cochran, No Regrets from Beyond Its Rock, Max 98.3. Bon Jovi, Scorpions, Jeff Healey Band, and AC/DC kickstarting 1 o'clock on a Tuesday afternoon. It's Rob hanging out until 6. And for Al, thanks so much for hanging out with me. We've got weather forecast details for the rest of the week coming up in just a little bit, and the outfield is standing by. You may or may not be happy to hear this. You know, you're either a fan of Elon Musk or you're not a fan of Elon Musk, right? And I guess Yahoo Financial has revealed that Mr. Musk lost $18.6 billion last Thursday alone. Last Thursday alone, $18.6 billion because Tesla's stock dropped by 14%. His net worth is now $731.7 billion. His investors want real progress on his robo-taxis and his Optimus robot. Elon remains the world's wealthiest person ahead of Google co-founder Larry Page and Amazon's Jeff Bezos.
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0: 98.3, Billy Idol and the Odds before that with Eat My Brain. The Outfield kickstarting 4 on a Tuesday afternoon. It's Rob in for Al. Thanks so much for hanging out. We've got weather forecast details on the way in just a few moments. Well, I'm not a big new TV show fan. It takes me a while to really get into a show, and especially with all the streaming shows that are out there. Landman is one that I did get into, and happy to see that there is another Landman season coming. Another one is The Morning Show with Reese Witherspoon and Jennifer Aniston. Watched all 4 seasons of that. The problem I find with these streaming shows is that it could be years between seasons, and you kind of forget what was going on, right? So you got to go back and watch them again. But Apple TV has shared that The Morning Show is coming back for season number 5. 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

0: is a little hell from the Amish Rock. 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It's either yes, regularly, yes, occasionally, yes, for medical purposes only, or no. 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
2: Partly cloudy this evening and a low of 13. Mix of sun and cloud for tomorrow, clearing late in the afternoon with a high of 24. Looking at Thursday, cloudy and a high of 23. That's your weather. 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

up from the Orange Rock, Max 98.3 on a Tuesday afternoon. It's Rob and for Al. Thanks so much for hanging out. This band here formed 1968, and for their first paid gig, made a cool $25. They did. Times have changed for Rush. Limelight from the Orange Rock, Max FM.

0: talked yesterday about the Hollywood Walk of Fame and who was going on the sidewalk this year. Well, those guys right there received their Hollywood Walk of Fame star back in 2010 and became members of the Order of Canada all the way back in 1996. Goes to show you where they fit in to the limelight of Canada music. That is Rush from the Islands Rock, Max 98.3. Four Non Blondes, Boston, Loverboy, Journey in there as well in the middle of another Max 98.3 Rock Ride. It's Rob hanging out until 6 o'clock in for Al. Thanks so much for hanging out. We've got more great rock on the way with April Wine, Nirvana, The Killers coming up in just a few moments. Did you know that Canada has one of the oldest citizens in the world right now? I didn't know this either, but in Toronto, there's a lady named Marie Rosa. She is our country's oldest citizen at 110. She says her secret to a long life is not wasting a thing. Like, you scrape the butter off the paper, you don't just wrap it and throw it away. That's what she said you do. 110. And I read a stat not that long ago that says only 4 million people ever in the history of recorded time have lived to be 110 years old. So, pretty cool. Maria Rosa, our oldest citizen at 110 years old.
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0: April Wine, I Like to Rock from the Honest Rock. Max 98.3 Nirvana, Come As You Are on The Killers, and Somebody Told Me Before That. It's Rob hanging out on this Tuesday afternoon, and for Al and The Simpsons. You're a big fan of The Simpsons, or at least may have been in the last, what, how many years? 30-some-odd years. I was a big Simpson watcher probably until the early 2000s, and really haven't watched it much since, but it recently aired its 800th episode. 800 episodes. And Fox is apparently renewing the show for 4 more seasons, guaranteeing that the show will make it to its 40th season. That's a lot of drawing in 40 years.
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0: Cowgirl from the Island's Rock, Max 98.3 and Bob Seger, the Silver Folk Band before that, Hollywood Nights. 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
1: Cape Breton weather.
2: Partly cloudy this evening and a low of 13. Mix of sun and cloud for tomorrow, clearing late in the afternoon with a high of 24. Looking at Thursday, cloudy and a high of 23. That's your weather. 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

Greetings are brought to you from beyond. It's Rock Max 98.3 in the middle of another Max 98.3 Rock Ride. It's Rob and for Al hanging out until 6. Red Hot Chili Peppers still to come and Triumph on the way. Many of those who became big music fans in the 90s may recognize this little bit here from the Vanilla Ice song. No, no, no. Queen, David Bowie, it's Under Pressure. Beyond, it's Rock, Max FM.

0: Chili Peppers, and By the Way, from the Audience Rock. 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Triumph, Queen of David Bowie, Bryan Adams, and Blue Oyster Cult kicking off three. It's Rob in for Al on this Tuesday afternoon. Thanks so much for hanging out. We've got weather forecast details coming up shortly, plus Poison, the Arkells, and the Rolling Stones on the way next from Max FM.
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0: Blasey and nothing but a good time from the Onyx Rock. Max 98.3, Arkells and the Rolling Stones before that on a Tuesday afternoon. It's Rob in for Al, and many people disappointed last Thursday night at the Bon Jovi concert where John Bon Jovi came out on stage and said that he was sorry, that he was feeling hurt or sore, and that you're not getting the best of him as part of the concert. And the concert came to an end right there and then. And you have to understand that he's had, you know, some health issues, vocal cord surgery. I guess he was suffering bad sinus infection. But you also have to understand that people paid probably thousands of dollars to be at that show and travel, in many cases, to New York City to watch it. So it is unfortunate. He says he is going to promise, he is going to reschedule the show, and he will be back, so keep your ticket stubs. But, you know, there's many in the crowd that just won't be able to go when it is rescheduled. So you see both sides. I feel very bad for the people who won't be able to go back to the makeup show, and obviously bad for John Bon Jovi. Let's hope he's feeling better soon.
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0: As we still have Nash and Young and Woodstock from the Orange Rock.
1: Max 98.3 Muse before that on this Tuesday afternoon. It's Rob and for Al. Tom Petty coming up in just a few moments. And we'll check Max FM weather. That's coming up shortly. This weekend, it's another chance to win with the Password Winning Weekend. 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Be listening for that password. Write it down. Have it ready Monday morning. Jason is going to look for a caller to tell him what that word is. If you are the correct caller and have that word, you could win that great prize pack full of summer barbecue essentials, courtesy of Foodland in Glace Bay or City Mine. So be ready, have it ready, write it down. We'll start giving you that password Friday afternoon. Continue to do so all weekend long on the Island's Rock, Max 98.3.
2: Kate Breton weather.
3: Partly cloudy this evening and a low of 13. Mix of sun and cloud for tomorrow, clearing late in the afternoon with a high of 24. Looking at Thursday, cloudy and a high of 23. That's your weather. 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
2: Well, good afternoon. A vacant company house in New Waterford was destroyed by an early morning fire in Cape Breton. The blaze broke out around 12:30 Monday morning at the corner of 10th Street and Minor Avenue. Firefighters from the New Waterford Volunteer Fire Department quickly brought it under control with help from a Sydney tactical support truck. No one was inside and there were no injuries. While crews were battling the flames, a multi-purpose saw was stolen from one of the department's trucks. Firefighters say it's valued at around $3,000. Cape Breton Regional Police are asking anyone with information on that theft to give them a call or Crime Stoppers. RCMP Lower Sackville arresting a woman for impaired driving after a driving complaint. Officers responded Sunday evening to reports a Toyota RAV4 had driven over a sidewalk and parked, blocking a driveway. Police say the driver showed signs of impairment and provided breath samples of more than 2.5 times the legal limit. The 44-year-old woman was released and will be appearing in Dartmouth Provincial Court at a later date. RCMP is searching for a man who's avoiding arrest in Wilmot. Officers are executing a search warrant on Stronach Mountain Road and say residents can expect a large police presence in the area. The man, believed to have been riding a blue Harley-Davidson motorcycle with raised handlebars. Police describe him as bald, wearing black clothing, not wearing a helmet. The Mounties say there's no immediate risk to public, but they are asking people to avoid the area and to call 911 if they do see him. The road is closed to traffic while that search continues. Police in Lunenburg County investigating after a break-in at a poultry barn left thousands of chickens dead last week. The Mounties say roughly 10,000 birds died when someone broke into the facility on Nogler Road in Pine Grove and then turned off the ventilation fans. Investigators believe the incident happened late Friday night. Nothing was stolen in the incident. Police are now asking anyone with information to call the Lunenburg District RCMP or Crime Stoppers. Nova Scotia government plans to cut all funding next year for the organization that has trained and advocated for foster parents for 5 decades. The Federation of Foster Families in Nova Scotia says its funding was slashed by 52% in the March budget, and the department told the group in June the remaining money will be scrapped. Board Chair Christopher Higgins says some training will be taken over by government, but he's concerned the cuts will hurt recruitment and leave foster parents with no one to help them in order to navigate the system when they're facing allegations. Meantime, the opposition NDP criticizing the province over plans to cut all funding to the Federation. Opposition critic Lena Hamid says foster families are upset. They're being asked to do more with less support. And the government slashed more than half of their funding in the March budget and told them that the remaining money will be eliminated next year. Hamid says families are frustrated with what she calls cruel cuts and a government that's not delivering on its promises. 20 new townhouses for healthcare workers in Bridgewater are now open, complete, and fully occupied. Premier Tim Houston announced that opening today. The 1, 2, and 3-bedroom units are part of a provincial program to help recruit and retain health professionals. The $6 million project was delivered through the Housing Trust in Nova Scotia using a mixed income model. Houston says healthcare workers are there for Nova Scotians when we need them most, and they deserve safe, accessible housing. The Housing for Healthcare program is a $45 million provincial investment with projects underway or completed in several communities, including Guysborough, Lunenburg, Port Hawkesbury, Canso, Liverpool, and New Glasgow, and now Bridgewater. In sports in the majors, the Blue Jays continue their series in Washington. The Red Sox play the Athletics, and the Yankees take on the White Sox. Now you're up to date. I'm Sheldon McLeod.
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1: Kate Breton Weather.
7: Partly cloudy this evening and a low of 13. Mix of sun and cloud for tomorrow, clearing late in the afternoon with a high of 24. Looking at Thursday, cloudy and a high of 23. That's your weather. 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

Enterprise Century from the Island Rock. Next 98.3 as we kick off the ride home on this Tuesday afternoon. It's Rob. Hanging out until 6. Thanks so much for hanging out with me. Dustin Rogers, still to come. And now Van Halen, you really got me from the Island Rock. Next 98.3.

0: Guns N' Roses and Patience from the Onyx Rock, Max 98.3. Van Halen, Tragically Hip, and Twisted Sister kickstarting 4 o'clock. As we kick off the ride home on a Tuesday afternoon, it's Rob and for Al. We've got more great rock on the way with Trooper, Kings of Leon, 5440, and U2 on the way in just a few moments. Well, I haven't seen it in theaters. My son did, said it was pretty good, but The Odyssey was good enough to pull in enough money for the number one spot, the box office over the weekend. Again, it's second weekend at the top, made $87 million this past weekend. That, by the way, is the second best weekend that a Christopher Nolan movie has ever seen. You think of some of the big movies that he's had, so that's pretty good. So, Odyssey in theaters now.
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to Pride in the Name of Love from the Onyx Rock. Max 98.3 as we ride home on a Tuesday. It's Rob hanging out until 6. These guys were in town back in October. They open up with Foreigner. They sound just as good now as they did back then. 5440, this is Ocean Pearl from the Onyx Rock. Max 98.3.

0: that just about every Canadian owned back in the 1970s. We're here for a good time. From the Islands Rock, Max 98.3, Kings of Leon 5440, and you too. Before that, it's Rob as we ride home on this Tuesday afternoon. Today, by the way, is World Conservation Day, World Hepatitis Day. It is National Water Park Day. It's also National Get Gnarly Day. Sure. It's National Talk in an Elevator Day. It's National Milk Chocolate Day and National System Administrator Appreciation Day as well. Birthdays today, Glorilla, the rapper. She's 27 years old today. And I'll be honest with you, I am probably, like many of you, never heard of her before until last November when I was at a Raptors game in Toronto and she was actually in the stands and was recognized for being there. Then I had to go Google to see who the heck she was. Anyway, she's 27 years old today. Soulja Boy, the rapper, is 36. Elizabeth Berkley from Saved by the Bell and Showgirls. Remember her? She's 54. Lori Loughlin is 62 years old today. Sally Struthers celebrating a 79th. And the guy who brought us that lasagna-eating cat Garfield, Jim Davis, is turning 81. Years old today. And if it's your birthday as well, a very happy birthday to you.
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0: 98.3 for the ride home on this Tuesday afternoon. 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
4: Cape Breton weather.
5: Partly cloudy this evening and a low of 13. Mix of sun and cloud for tomorrow, clearing late in the afternoon with a high of 24. Looking at Thursday, cloudy and a high of 23. That's your weather. 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

As Muddy Waters said, the blues had a baby, and they named it Rock and Roll. 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

0: Coming up in just a few moments, time for your daily fun facts. Some things to think about as you ride home on this Tuesday afternoon. It says here that in the 60s and 70s, over 50% of kids walked to school every day. I walked to school every day, except in special occasions, even in pouring rain, right? We did it. Now, it wasn't uphill both ways in the snow like our parents, but I definitely walked to school about 95% of the time when I was a kid. Today, that number is around 13%, by the way. Not many kids walking to school. The average lottery winner gains one additional friend for each $5,000 that they win. Listen, I would be more than happy to make another 100 friends. Just to win that lottery, I would. Almost a 1 in 4 of us never use deodorant. Probably not the best idea. You should always use that deodorant. All right, be sure to put some on tomorrow morning. There you go. Some fun facts for you as we drive home on this Tuesday afternoon.
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1: You like making love as we ride home on this Tuesday afternoon and kick it into overdrive. A presentation of Ramsey's Honda. It's Rob and for Al, and a big welcome back to the island. Many of you that are home on vacation. I talked to somebody yesterday who was from Edmonton. They were home for the last month or so, visiting their folks, heading back very soon. I know she is not alone. There's a lot of people visiting and taking part in a lot of the festivities going on. By the way, big tip of the hat to the folks, the organizers of Harbor Fest, who did an awesome job this year. And I believe Seaside Days is underway now, right? So there's all kinds of festivities for those that are visiting and for those that are here all the time. So get out and enjoy things this summer on our awesome island.
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0: Come Out and Blurry from the Onyx Rock, Max 98.3. It's Rob E. for Allen. Thanks so much for hanging out on this Tuesday afternoon. We'll kick off another Max 98.3 Rock Ride with REM coming up in just a few moments. I am back again tomorrow afternoon from noon until 6. We'll kick off your day with the Classic Rock Line starting at 12 o'clock. Have yourself a fantastic Tuesday night. Talk then.
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4: Cape Breton weather.
5: Partly cloudy this evening and a low of 13. Mix of sun and cloud for tomorrow, clearing late in the afternoon with a high of 24. Looking ahead to Thursday, cloudy and a high of 23. That's your weather. 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